0: Well, baby, we got chicken in the barn. 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

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We got a fool by home. Oh, we ain't breaking. Whole lot of shaking going on. Easy now, shake. Oh, shake, baby. You can shake one time for me. So come on over, baby, a whole lot of shaking going on. Now let's get real low, shake. All you gotta do, honey, kind of stand in one spot. Jump around just a little bit. That's when you have black guy something, you know. 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